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Star.

0: That is fresh from Harry Styles. It's called Dance No More right here on Star. And it's wrapping up today's 20-song music marathon for this morning. But don't worry, we've got another one happening for you tomorrow after 9, straight after Scotty and Kaylee for breakfast, who are back tomorrow morning from 5, by the way. And we're back into it next with more of Mackay and the Wit, Sunday's best music in just a tick. We'll throw it back and play All Fired Up from Pat Benatar on the other side of this at Star.
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1: 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We have full Zero Turns with steering wheels that will mow on slopes up to 30 degrees. 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

0: It all continues for you after 11 with this huge 90s throwback from Robbie Williams, Let Me Entertain You. It's one of the first songs that really made him famous, actually, and it's going to play on your radio in full inside the next 15. And I've got Benson Boone playing straight after we get you the very latest from the newsroom next at Star.
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11: Morning, I'm Britt Aylin. Canberra is urging pet owners to remain vigilant as the bird flu outbreak intensifies. Federal Environment Minister Murray Watts says we need to keep an eye on our dogs, our cats and our chooks.
12: We'd be encouraging people with backyard chickens to do what they can to keep their chickens away from wild birds. But there's no reports of that kind of thing happening at this point. There is a low risk of dogs and cats. contracting bird flu, but it is possible.
11: That's on the ABC there. Sportsbet and the TAB are among those appearing before a Senate inquiry into the federal government's proposed gambling advertising reforms as it continues in Canberra today. Yesterday, former rugby league player Luke Bateman told the panel he'd been offered drugs and alcohol by betting companies in order to entice him to gamble more. Aussie researchers are beginning to figure out exactly why breast is supposedly best for new babies. Scientists at QIMR Berghofer have isolated the protein in breast milk that helps protect against respiratory infections. And Professor Simon Phipps hopes we'll be able to learn how to mimic the effect in baby formula.
13: It's known that early life immune health needs to be triggered in infancy because potentially if you miss these early life windows, you don't catch up in later life.
11: And up to 1,000 Qantas jobs could be outsourced to India as the airline eyes a deal with an offshore consulting group. The Financial Review's reporting some of the areas that could be impacted include marketing, finance and human resources.
14: Early properties are in high demand. So if you're thinking of selling, call the experienced, friendly team at Blacks Real Estate today. They work for you.
11: Star Sport. In sport, Isaac Cooper stood down from his leadership responsibilities with the Dolphins after reportedly opting to go out on the town instead of cheering on his teammates in the pool at the Commonwealth Games. In a statement, Swimming Australia said his failure to attend the final day of competition was in conflict with team expectations. And Matt King says it's a huge honour to be appointed the New South Wales State of Origin coach. He's taking over from Laurie Daly, who yesterday confirmed he'd be stepping down.
15: To know now that I have the opportunity to guide the team moving forward, to lead the program over the next little period, as I mentioned, means the absolute world to me.
11: That's the latest in news and sport.
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0: Mostly sunny for the remainder of your day, getting up to a top of 22 degrees in Airlie, 23 degrees in Mackay, 24 degrees in Pioneer Valley, and 25 degrees in Proserpine. The next few days, you've got morning fog, but then mostly sunny days, and there is a possible chance of a shower happening on Friday.
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0: We're Mackay and the Wet Sunday's Best Music. We're a star. Hey, it's Dylan. And don't forget, we could be sending you to Vegas to check out the iHeartRadio Music Festival in September with an incredible lineup of acts like BTS, Cardi B, Snoop Dogg, Weezer, Muse, Benson Boone, The Goo Goo Dolls, Zara Larsson, and more. Now, how can you get into the draw for this? 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Then we could be calling out your name on the radio. Patty's got another name this afternoon, and then Scotty and Kaylee again tomorrow morning when you wake up. And if they do that, you've got 30 minutes to call us back. 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Yeah, what a prize. So what are you waiting for? 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Alex Warren and Ella Henderson, they're going to team up together for Carry You Home next at Star.
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1: 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Comedian Ben Stevenson, he's going to be joining the guys ahead of his live lounge set Thursday night. And also, they've got a stack of money to give away. They love giving money away to locals. And they give you two chances every single weekday morning. Your first chance is after 7 with Matchy Match, our game of word association, where you basically got a match with the guys, and if you do that, you score some cash. And then they do Instagram after 8, where you've got to get 5 questions right in 30 seconds, do that successfully, and you score $1,000. So for your chance to win some cash and also have a whole stack of local fun, tune in to the guys again tomorrow morning right here at Star from 5 a.m.
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0: Paddy's taking over next right here on Star. And to kick things off, he's got your throwback lunch happening after the news. And to start things off with that, Aussie guys Eskimo Joe's Foreign Land's going to play. What an Aussie throwback. That's happening in just minutes. I'm out of here, though. See you bye. See ya.
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6: Hey there, I'm Brooke Seychell. A Labor frontbencher has responded to claims that betting companies are offering alcohol and even drugs to keep customers gambling. Those claims were made yesterday by reform advocate Luke Bateman at a Senate inquiry. Murray Watt has told the ABC his testimony was harrowing.
7: That was obviously very distressing evidence given by Mr. Bateman. And for anyone to be offering illegal drugs as an inducement or for any other reason is obviously a crime.
6: Authorities have confirmed more cases of the H5 bird flu have been detected at the SA-Victoria border overnight. Yesterday, we had our first recorded mass mortality event after a group of dead birds were found in South Australia. Pauline Hanson is under fire from her opponents today after the One Nation leader banned some of the media from a press conference yesterday in Melbourne. Social Services Minister Amanda Rishworth has told Nine it's confusing.
8: By saying you've got nothing to hide, I don't know why she would want to bar ABC, The Age, the Guardian. I'm not sure who was left at her press conference.
6: Overseas, Russian authorities say a Ukrainian drone strike has killed 7 people, including 3 children. The hit on the beach in the south of Russia near the Black Sea is said to have injured 40. 17 have been taken to hospital. And a former Supreme Court justice has been named as the new governor of Queensland. Thomas Bradley will take over from Dr. Jeanette Young in November.
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6: Star Sport. In sport, Broncos NRLW legend Ali Brigginshaw will front the judiciary tonight over a shocking tackle on the Bulldogs' Taylor Preston. Brigginshaw is facing at least 3 weeks out, which would be one of the longest bans in NRLW history. And Hawthorn have locked in coach Sam Mitchell for another few years as the side gears up for another finals campaign. He was already locked in for next year, but now will continue to lead until at least the end of the 2030 season. That's the latest in news and sport.
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0: It's a throwback lunch, Sal Mackay and the Wit Sundays, and still waiting on Stacey Balch to give me a call at 1-300-891-929 so she can go on the standby list. It's the iHeartRadio Music Festival. This prize is worth up to $20,000. She doesn't give me a buzz before that half an hour is up, which is about 20 minutes away. Somebody else will be able to steal the standby. So sit tight as we jump into Ed Sheeran, Miles Smith, Niall Horan next here at Star.
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0: 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It's Patty hanging on your Tuesday with Powderfinger up from one. My new favourite Olivia Rodrigo song's in. You'll have another opportunity to get on the standby list for the iHeartRadio Music Festival in Vegas. Plus, we're going to check in with Em. He's going to be out in the Star car, so we'll find out where she is after one on Star.
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5: Hey there, I'm Brooke Seychelle. The federal government is defending its recent tax changes amid a plunge in the housing market. It's been estimated 34,000 first home buyers who took up the 5% deposit scheme now owe more than what their property is actually worth. But Acting PM Richard Miles says their reforms are helping people get into the market.
6: We are trying to create an opportunity for younger Australians to get into the housing market. And what we've done at the budget is a really important step, as the 5% deposit scheme was as well.
5: Meanwhile, the Agriculture Minister is warning the current bird flu strain could circulate across Australia for years.
7: This could be a long period of time and a very long journey. We have seen other countries have been dealing with this since 2022, this particular H5 strain, and we've certainly seen some devastating impacts overseas, particularly of birds.
5: Julie Collins there on the ABC. So far, 78 cases have been confirmed across the country, while South Australia recorded its first mass mortality event. Aussie swimmer Isaac Cooper has given up his leadership role with the Dolphins after he reportedly went out drinking in Glasgow when he was supposed to be cheering his teammates in the pool. In a statement, Swimming Australia said his failure to attend the final day of competition was a conflict with team expectations. And Amazon's market value has gone past $3 trillion for the first time in the company's history. It now joins an elite group of just 5 tech giants to have ever reached the milestone.
4: Club Wit Sunday. 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
5: The AFL has issued a warning to clubs about tanking in the final few rounds of the season. They've been threatened with fines if they rest key players in the weeks before the finals. But Swans vice captain Isaac Heaney has told Seven they have extra motivation to have their best side out there.
8: There'll be some management of some sorts, whether it's game time or whether it's actually a rest of some sorts, but we want to lock in that top two spot at the same time. And I think that's an important idea for us to play two home finals here.
5: That's the latest in news and sport.
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11: Sunny across Mackay and the Wind Sundays today. Top temps at 22 in Airlie, 23 in Mackay, 24 in the Pioneer Valley and Proserpine. It'll be mostly sunny for the next couple of days. There's going to be a bit of fog around Serena early tomorrow morning, but otherwise, light winds are forecast. Beautiful.
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0: 101.9 around the conduit, Sundays in 90.7 in Ellie and Cannonvale. A bit of Harry for you. We're going to check in with MNEXT, who's out in the star card today. You're going to find her at Aldi with some freebies. So at 1:45 to 2, head to Aldi and go pick up something from her. We'll find out what's on board after this on Star.
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0: 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I've got Posty in there as well. Jumping into new Sienna Spyro. 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
6: Hey, I'm Brooke Seychelle. Betting companies are being grilled about inducements given to gambling addicts to keep punting. Anti-gambling advocate Tim Costello told the Inquiry of a gambler who had stolen $12 million and was given $50,000 bonus bets from TAB and would be offered escorts and drugs by Sportsbet. Sportsbet's Jules Norton-Seltzer denies that happened.
7: We have zero evidence of the allegations made by Reverend Costello yesterday. We have no tolerance for that kind of deplorable conduct. No information has been provided to us beyond what was referenced yesterday.
6: At least 102 cases of H5 bird flu have now been confirmed in Australia. The majority are in South Australia, where our first mass mortality was also confirmed yesterday. The virus hasn't yet spread to the poultry and agriculture industries. The federal government is again defending its housing tax reforms. That's after the opposition produced figures warning up to 34,000 first home buyers could fall into negative equity if prices fall by another 10%. But Social Services Minister Amanda Rishworth has told Nine prices will go up again.
8: Treasury is very clear that there will be a sustainable increase in house prices, and the Reserve Bank has said that less than 1% of borrowers actually are facing any sense of negative equity.
6: And Qantas is reportedly in talks to send 1,000 jobs to India as it ramps up the use of AI in its operations. The airline's marketing, finance, HR and other back office positions are in the firing line.
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6: Triple Premiership Tigers player Nathan Broad is calling time on his AFL career. The 33-year-old will hang up the boots after Richmond's clash against the Saints in round 23. He's played 189 games for the Tigers since making his debut back in 2016. And Storm half Jerome Hughes is tipped to sit out another week as he recovers from a hamstring injury. Hughes was ruled out of last week's clash, and with the Storm having the bye next week, the club is not expected to take any risks. That's the latest in news and sport.
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11: Sunny across Mackay and the Whit Sundays today. Top temps at 22 in Airlie, 23 in Mackay, 24 in the Pioneer Valley and Proserpine. It'll be mostly sunny for the next couple of days. There's going to be a bit of fog around Serena early tomorrow morning, but otherwise, light winds are forecast. Beautiful.
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0: It's Star McCartney with Sundays and Patty, keeping you company. Hope you're having a wonderful Tuesday so far. I've got G Flip on the way soon. Miles Smith, Vanessa Carlton, all making an appearance inside the next 15 minutes on Star.
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5: So we gave Jacqueline a shout out who can't go. 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
5: 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We could be calling your name out just after 4 o'clock this afternoon, and if you don't answer within 30 minutes or give us a buzz back, somebody else will have another opportunity to steal my standby. 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
7: Hey, I'm Brooke Seychelle. The Environment Minister is warning that Australia's first mass mortality event linked to the bird flu won't be the last.
8: That is something that we have seen a lot overseas, and now that we've had that occur here in Australia, we're likely to see more mass mortalities.
7: Murray Watt there on the ABC. So far, there have been 102 confirmed cases of this bird flu strain. The role of protests is under scrutiny during the Royal Commission into Anti-Semitism today in Sydney. New South Wales Jewish Board of Deputies President David Ossip says Jewish people were encouraged to avoid the Sydney CBD during a pro-Palestine rally out the front of the Opera House. He's told the inquiry it was insulting.
9: It was effectively the police saying, we can't keep your community safe. And as I've said in my statement, in my view, it was effectively the police transferring control of the CBD to the protesters.
7: Meanwhile, Victorian Premier Ben Carroll has announced his cabinet reshuffle a week on from Jacinta Allen's resignation. 20 ministers have been sworn in this morning, including a new AI minister. Overseas, Venezuelan authorities say the death toll from the country's June earthquakes has topped 6,000. Rescue teams are continuing to sift through the rubble of the massive quakes on June 24 that caused nearly 200 buildings to collapse. And the trial of former broadcaster Alan Jones continues today. The 85-year-old has pleaded not guilty to all of his 22 charges.
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7: In sport, another Essendon official has left the hangar. Assistant coach Cam Roberts has resigned, joining football boss Daniel McPherson in leaving the club at the end of the season. In the NRL, Souths are banking on welcoming back several players as they desperately try to stay inside the top eight. David Fifita and Cam Murray are among those expected to return for Saturday's clash with the Eels. And Norway's Sigrid Haugset has taken out stage three of the Tour de France Femme overnight. That's the latest in news and sport.
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10: Sunny across Mackay and the Whit Sundays today. Top temps at 22 in Airlie, 23 in Mackay, 24 in the Pioneer Valley and Proserpine. It'll be mostly sunny for the next couple of days. There's going to be a bit of fog around Serena early tomorrow morning, but otherwise, light winds are forecast. Beautiful.
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0: Sunday's best music on Star. Scotty and Kaylee back tomorrow for Star Breakfast. And another $1,000 went begging early this morning.
1: Which supermodel is actor Bradley Cooper dating? What did Mary Poppins use to fly?
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0: 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Otherwise, somebody else might be able to steal your standby. So sit tight and wait for your name. I've got Carly Rae up as well. Plus, Lenny Kravitz in a song that's very fitting. I want to get away. I want to fly away. Yeah. Coming up from 4 at Star.
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6: Hey, I'm Brooke Seychelle. Betting companies are rejecting claims gamblers have been offered drugs and escorts to entice them to keep punting. Former NRL player Luke Bateman told a parliamentary inquiry yesterday he took drugs with senior staff of one betting company after being flown to the Gold Coast. Kai Cantwell from Responsible Wagering Australia says any evidence of that should be given to authorities.
7: Some pretty egregious claims have been levelled against some of my members and non-members in the committee yesterday. These are incredibly serious. RWA and our members strongly refute these claims.
6: It's claimed thousands of first home buyers who took up the government's 5% deposit scheme are now in negative equity thanks to falling house prices. The coalition estimates 34,000 homeowners now have property that is worth less than what they owe on it. Nationals leader Matt Canavan tells News 24 it's a huge concern.
8: What we do now, of course, though, is confidence in property markets are crashing very quickly. We do know that there are going to be tens of thousands of people in this situation.
6: The federal government's called for the Strait of Hormuz to be reopened and a de-escalation of hostilities in the Middle East. Acting PM Richard Marles says the shutdown of the shipping channel is absolutely unacceptable. And the ACCC has extended a pause on free-range egg labelling rules in the wake of the bird flu. Farmers can now move their hens indoors to protect them from the spread and still use free-range cartons. Australia now has 102 confirmed cases of the H5 strain.
5: Early properties are in high demand. 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
6: Star Sport. AFL clubs have been warned they could be fined for resting key players in the week before the finals, but Doggies coach Luke Beveridge tells Fox their team selections should not be scrutinised.
9: I'd question how the AFL could question a club, because you're questioning the medical department from a club as well. We're all trying to win. So no matter what happens, you're going to go out trying to win that game.
6: And the Cowboys are expected to welcome back several players for Thursday night's clash with the Titans. John Bateman, Reid Mahoney and Griffin Neem are all slated to return.
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12: Clear skies overnight and down to 11 in Mackay and Airlie, with top temps at 22 in Airlie tomorrow, 23 in Mackay, 24 in the Pioneer Valley and Proserpine. It'll be mostly sunny for the next couple of days. There is a bit of fog around Serena from the early morning tomorrow.
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0: It's still behind them. It's Sunday, so I'm going to leave it there. Scotty and Kaylee are back tomorrow for Star Breakfast, and they're asking the question, what's on your fridge door? Normally, it's like a nice photo of your family. I used to have a dog up there for a while, but they're asking that question tomorrow. So have a little think and give them a buzz during the show. Plus, $1,800 is on the line for Matchy Match. It's almost back up to those record setting targets. So tune in tomorrow from 5. Will and Woody up next, and I'll be back from midday. Bye-bye.
1: 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A half-eaten burger in one hand. 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And somehow, you've got to do it all again for day two at the iHeartRadio Music Festival 2025.
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14: Hey, I'm Brooke Seychelle. An independent review will be conducted into the Bureau of Meteorology. We're being told the recent debacle regarding its revamped website will be looked into, but Environment Minister Murray Watt has told the ABC that won't be the main focus of the review commissioned by the CEO.
15: This is a much broader review than just looking at any one particular incident or website. This is about how we can set the bomb up for future success, make sure that it is meeting the needs of Australians.
14: It'll report back by the end of March next year. The number of confirmed bird flu cases across Australia has now risen to 102 as authorities concede the infection will continue to spread. Testing is also underway after a cluster of dead birds were found in Victoria. A Jewish leader has told the Anti-Semitism Royal Commission his community couldn't mourn the October 7 Hamas attacks after an anti-Israel protest was held at the Sydney Opera House. New South Wales Jewish Board of Deputies President David Ossip says it was insulting when police advised Jewish people to avoid the area.
16: I can't recall any group, particularly any religious or racial group, ever being provided advice that they should avoid their own city's CBD for their own safety and well-being.
14: And Pauline Hanson says she'll let certain media outlets at future press conferences once she gets a fair go. It comes after the One Nation leader barred journos from the ABC and The Guardian from attending an event in Victoria yesterday.
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14: Frio star Josh Tracy says his team won't change too much, despite Saturday's clash with Melbourne being just their second time at the MCG this year. The Docker says the venue is just another footy oval.
17: Set up the same as everywhere else. It's a little bit wider, maybe a little bit longer, but across the board, I think it's pretty similar to everywhere. So it won't change the way that I play or we play, I don't think.
14: And Souths are welcoming three players back ahead of their clash with the Eels on Saturday. Cameron Murray and Talis Duncan have both been named in this week's side, while David Fifita returns to second row after a 2-week match suspension. At MVP.

0: has more variety than anywhere else. 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
11: Hi, I'm Hannah Davies. Broncos veteran Ali Brigginshaw will face the NRLW tribunal tonight. She's facing a lengthy stint on the sidelines for a dangerous throw tackle on Bulldog Taylor Preston at the weekend. The Williams sisters could be eyeing off an appearance at the US Tennis Open later this month. Both Serena and Venus have been given a wildcard entry for women's doubles at the Cincinnati Open. Meanwhile, Aussie Talia Gibson has advanced to the second round of the Montreal Open this morning. And Norway's Sigrid Houset has won Stage 3 of the Tour de France Femmes overnight.
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3: Hey, I'm Brooke Seychelles. Sportsbet and Tabcorp have faced a Senate inquiry into proposed gambling advertising reforms in Canberra today. Both betting companies have denied allegations that entice big bettors to spend more with offers of illicit drugs and alcohol. The Bureau of Meteorology will be put under the microscope with an independent review commissioned by its CEO. The bomb copped heat for its expensive website overhaul, but Environment Minister Murray Watt says it's about ensuring the government body can best meet our future needs.
4: I'm sure that the reviewers will have a look at what happened around the website and how that was communicated to the Australian public. But I do want to make clear that this is not a review of what happened around the website. It's a much broader review than that.
3: It'll take time, with a March deadline for the report to be delivered. It's claimed thousands of first home buyers who took up the government's 5% deposit scheme are now in negative equity thanks to falling house prices. The coalition estimates 34,000 homeowners now have property that is worth less than what they owe on it. Briefly, at least 102 cases of H5 bird flu have now been confirmed in Australia. Meanwhile, Victoria's public hospital doctors will walk off the job next week amid ongoing disputes with the state government over pay and conditions. And Aussie scientists have figured out one of the secrets to breast milk's protective formula. Scientists at QIMR Berghofer isolating the protein in breast milk that helps protect against respiratory infections.
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3: Star Sport. Richmond's Nathan Broad says he will hang up the boots after round 23. The three-time premiership player told teammates this morning.
5: Head down, off a bit of paper and, shaking quite a bit, so the words were getting pretty mumbly. I've got to thank some amazing people. This footy club in one. And a lot of people, and there'll be so many more people I'm going to thank over the next, month or so.
3: And some changes for the Cowboys ahead of their clash with the Titans on Thursday. Prop Griffin Neame returns from suspension, while Kai O'Donnell will head to the back row in place of Jeremiah Nanai, who's out with a hamstring injury.
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10: Clear skies overnight and down to 11 in Mackay and Airlie, with top temps at 22 in Airlie tomorrow, 23 in Mackay, 24 in the Pioneer Valley and Proserpine. It'll be mostly sunny for the next couple of days. There is a bit of fog around Serena from the early morning tomorrow.
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0: just might. Will and Woody, hope you're having a great drive home. That is Nelly Rudd with me. Now, Woodrow, there's a story that's going absolutely bananas about this woman. I don't really care, but it's inspired me. She's a TikTok creator. She's divorced her husband. Her name's Abby Wellman. And she basically had this divorce party thing where she put a big poster up and she was like, these are my big top 10 grievances about my ex-husband.
1: Sure.
0: No one cares. But it has inspired me. Because I think it'd be great for you and I. Because it's sad, I think, in divorces or often funerals that people say what they really think about the other person. Whereas I think
1: communicate when they're actually here, when you're still with your partner.
0: For the healthy relationships, you gotta air the grievances while you're still on foot.
1: Because I'll torture you in a biography. Like when we do have our split as a duo, I will destroy you in a biography, and it'll get litigious and we'll be fighting in the courts
0: for
1: and
0: sure.
1: It'll be great. And then we'll do a reunion tour and it'll be beautiful.
0: Yeah.
1: But while we're still together, and if we want to stay together,
0: there's no money
1: right.
0: in this, but I think it's good for the relationship. Yeah. So I've asked you to write down your top three grievances with me.
1: Hard to do.
0: Currently, I've written down a few, so I'm just going to have to shortlist these on the go. Number one for me.
1: Okay,
0: this isn't number one. This is in no order.
1: Okay, yeah,
0: but
1: sure,
0: this is just one for me that's come up. We might have to do this over a few spots. Is how loud you wee.
1: Yeah, strong.
0: And like
1: very, I can't help that.
0: Boy, you could. You don't have to.
1: I'm a freak of human nature.
0: You don't have to drill the water every time.
1: I don't try. It just comes out that
0: hard.
1: No,
0: but you could hit the side of the. You could hit the porcelain.
1: I do that at night. To be fair.
0: So why don't
1: it would wake up.
0: And I've actually got our audio producer Ray in here. Ray, how is it weeing next to Woody?
2: He urinates like a horse. You're going to get old one day, and your urination will be slow.
0: Right, that's enough, Ray. Thanks so much, mate. It's great to have you on.
2: Sorry, it will be.
0: It's great to have you on, mate.
1: You can
0: hear the echoes into the washroom.
1: It does. I'm sorry. That's just who I am, mate. That's just how my body was created. No, fair enough. Okay.
2: And there's one for you. Whenever I record
1: him.
2: Both you blokes,
0: you
2: usually fart in the
1: yes, right.
2: And I make a joke of it as in, oh, the scent of a man.
0: You do that.
2: You both stink.
1: Wow. We should have just done what's Ray's grievances with working with the two of us.
0: God.
1: He stormed off. He's
0: actually taken that as license just to tell us what he really thinks.
1: That's unbelievable. My God. Well, we probably need to deal with that, I reckon.
0: We'll sort
1: that's an angry employee.
0: We'll sort that out.
1: All right, here we go.
0: First
1: one for me. I can't do honourable mentions. We don't have time, do we?
0: No.
1: It's hard to choose.
0: It's
1: going to
0: have to come.
1: Three.
0: It's going to have to come back.
1: Okay, number one for me, ordering French wine at restaurants with the accent.
0: I don't do that.
1: Yes, you do.
0: I don't put the
1: accent on. When you ask for the wine menu, you deliberately look for the French ones, and then you'll go, oh, the Chateau Le Blanc 42. And then you say, like, oh, from the region of Burgundy. Like, you don't need to do it. Just point.
0: I think they respect
1: just say number
0: it.
1: Four. No, they don't.
0: They do.
1: They roll their
0: it's
1: eyes.
0: Cultured.
1: As does
0: you're
1: everyone
0: sounding,
1: at the
0: you're
1: table.
0: Sounding uncultured.
1: So what? So
0: well,
1: what?
0: That's not a good thing.
1: So what?
0: We're going to do more of these things that we hate about each other tomorrow. I've got
1: that's
0: so
1: that's where
0: many
1: we're
0: more.
1: Stopping. We could do
0: one each.
1: We could do a week of
0: we've
1: this.
0: We've done one each.
3: You can do one more, and then Woody has to wait till tomorrow.
1: Oh, God, that's hard. Okay, go on.
0: Okay. You lick your Tupperware after you have lunch.
1: I haven't brought my Tupperware in here for months, and you know that.
0: Everyone's been thinking it.
1: But you know that I don't bring my Tupperware in here anymore. No, I don't.
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1: 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Does anyone else clean up a shit at home?
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1: 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I'll get home in the afternoon. 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I clean
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1: 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Glencore's coal business also contributed $1.5 billion in taxes and royalties, which can help to fund essential services that Queenslanders rely on. 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
5: Another mostly sunny day for us, just a little bit of morning fog, some patches around Mackay in the Whit Sundays. Mostly sunny again tomorrow. Slight chance of a shower around for Friday. Top temperatures once again around the mid-20s, mid-low 20s.
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5: 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Weather Whiz Kid joining us later on this morning as well.
8: Mm-hmm.
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8: 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No, that's all right. We'll get through the morning and see how it goes.
5: What?
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5: Am I missing something? 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
2: Another mostly sunny day for us, just a little bit of morning fog, some patches around Mackay in the Whit. Sunday is mostly sunny again tomorrow. Slight chance of a shower around for Friday. Top temperatures once again around the mid-20s, mid-low 20s.
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5: We got $1,800 this morning, Scotty.
2: Sure do. If we mentioned in the last 5 minutes it's your birthday.
5: Stop it. I swear to God.
2: I can make this painful. I'm good at that.
5: Please don't actually make it painful. I thought it could be a nice bonding moment where you actually showed some care.
2: Sure. I made a big deal of my wife's birthday, as you know, and I can do that for you as well.
5: If I had mics to turn off, I'd be turning off yours right now.
2: Could cook you a lovely eye fillet steak.
5: I think you should make me a coffee this morning.
2: I could make you a coffee. Are you sure you want that much caffeine? Is that good for you
5: it's
2: and me?
5: It's my birthday. Let's go crazy. Oh.
2: Look out, folks. By 7:15, this show could be totally off the rails. Montel Jordan at Star. This is

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0: Pink on Star Mackay in the Wet Sunday. Scotty and Kaylee with the Wes Kid joining us a little bit later on this morning. Plenty of things to talk about. I want to talk about what's on your fridge.
1: Yes.
0: A little bit later. I should have taken a photo of my fridge today. It's melancholy.
1: Mine doesn't have too much going on, but I have stylized it recently.
0: What?
1: Put things on it. I've styled it.
0: You've stylized the outside of your fridge.
1: So I live alone. There's a lot of things stylized in my house.
0: Okay.
1: I'm not putting up artwork, you know.
0: Well, I understand that. All right, we'll get to that a little bit later on this morning. News is next.
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7: Good morning, Joseph Price with your local news. A Mackay Wet Sunday police operation involving specialist units and Polair has led to 15 people being charged with 44 offences. Operation Mackay Vantage took place over the weekend and saw police conduct RBTs, street patrols, seize illegal e-mobility devices and issue traffic fines. Senior Sergeant Luke Jackson says they intercepted multiple vehicles driving dangerously.
8: Driving at high speed through residential areas, driving in dangerous behaviours, and the drivers are actually identified being adversely affected by illicit substances at the same time as well. So putting members of the community at risk because of their behaviours, and having the resources as well as Polair, we're able to apprehend those offenders and take them into custody.
7: Rural fire volunteers are heading into bushfire season with new trucks and better communications equipment. The Crisafulli government delivered 25 new appliances across the northern region, including support for Hay Point and Conway brigades. Minister for Fire, Disaster Recovery and Volunteers Anne Lay is urging locals to prepare their properties ahead of what could be a severe fire season.
9: we may have what is called a super El Nino, and that is concerning. And what we need to make sure is that we do as much mitigation as we possibly can. Now, mitigation can be a little bit of backburning, might be mowing the grass, might be as simple as getting some cattle or some stock onto some land so that we reduce that fuel load.
7: And a few changes to the Cowboys side ahead of their clash with the Gold Coast Titans tomorrow night. Griffin Neame will return from suspension, named prop, with Tom McAuley reverting to the interchange. Meanwhile, Kai O'Donnell's been named to start in the second row, with Jeremiah Nanai injuring his hamstring last week.
10: Strained his hamstring with 20 minutes to go, so a remarkable effort to finish the game. We didn't notice it in the box and just made aware of it after the game. He's going to miss a couple of weeks.
7: Cowboys coach Todd Payton there. If the Cowboys win, they could leapfrog back into the top eight.
11: National news now.
12: Morning, I'm Harrison Preed. Kevin Rudd's delivered a damning assessment of One Nation's credentials. The former Prime Minister telling 7:30 it hasn't explained how it would deal with national security, the economy and climate change while delivering basic government services.
13: Hard business of government is to come up with practical responses to each of those challenges. The easy business of politics is simply to act as a protest vector and then lace it and spice it with the politics of race.
12: The 2026 NAPLAN results have been released. It shows the average numeracy scores improved across years 5, 7 and 9, while there was a national dip across year 3. And Jetstar's announced a major change to its carry-on policy. From February, we'll be slugged up to $52 for priority boarding and to guarantee we can store our bags in the overhead lockers. The airline will also cut the number of carry-on items from 2 to 1, but to increase the cabin baggage weight limit from 7 to 10 kilograms.
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12: Star Sport. The Demons facing legal action from their former Premiership defender, Stephen May, who's accused the AFL club of breaching his privacy during a Zoom meeting. The Storm welcomes back Cameron Munster from a knee injury in Saturday's NRL encounter with Manly in Perth. In the NRLW, Broncos veteran Ali Brigginshaw has been handed a 3-game ban for a dangerous tackle. And former Diamonds coach Lisa Alexander reckons a Super Netball competition helped New Zealand and Jamaica dominate the Commonwealth Games. And that's the latest in news and sport.
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0: Mostly sunny day today. Ellie Beach 22, Mackay 23, Piney Valley 24, Proserpine 25. Tomorrow mostly sunny, Friday cloudy, maybe a shower. Saturday partly cloudy and coast and beaches today southeasterly a little gentler, around about 10 to 15 knots.
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0: Star Mackay, the Whitsunday, Scotty and Kaylee Chance at Steal My Standby after 8 o'clock today. You could go to Las Vegas, the iHeart Radio Music Festival. You and a friend, as long as you're over 21. Let's have a look at some thoughts for the day. Can I just say, before we start thoughts for the day, Kaylee has turned down birthday coffee. I offered.
1: Actually,
0: I offered.
1: You did not.
0: Can't say anymore. Well, no, you turned it down before I even offered.
1: Yeah, because your coffee makes me off my face. We really don't need that.
0: My coffee's very strong.
1: It is. And you know how I get when I have your coffee.
0: It's not good for anybody. You'd be constantly going to the loo, I think.
1: That and laughing.
0: Yeah.
1: Because I'd be giggling. Shaking.
0: Yeah. Thoughts for the day. Thoughts for the day for everyone. If someone calls you fat, just ignore them. You're bigger than that. Shall I see myself out?
1: You just started off strong.
0: That's a good start, isn't it?
1: That's stronger than your coffee.
0: Yep. If your wife's leaving you because of a Star Wars obsession, saying, may divorce be with you, is not the way to go about it.
1: Where are you getting these ones today?
0: That's two good strong stars, isn't it?
1: Good ones.
0: Yeah. Cars these days, you know, there's lots of ways they can be powered. You get petrol,
1: electricity,
0: diesel, battery. Yes. I think, personally, this is going to be my, I think we'll get to the stage where cars will be solar powered. I reckon someone will invent it so that the paint on our cars becomes the energy source, if you like, and that we won't be plugging up or anything like that. We'll simply drive around.
1: That would come in handy.
0: The outside of your car will absorb the...
1: I just don't know why it's not one of those chargers where as you drive, it recharges the battery.
0: Don't know.
1: I saw a Tesla parked up on... what street is it? The one, Gordon Street?
0: Yep.
1: Where there's the charging things there, just on the corner of the next street over from Wood.
0: Yep.
1: I was like, stuff being stuck there for that long?
0: You can have biofuels these days as well. If your car was powered by herbs, you could be a time traveller.
1: Okay. You just took us on a journey there.
0: See how I did that?
1: Yep. Yep. Good morning.
0: I'll be going now.
1: See yourself out.
0: 6:14 on Star.
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0: Hey, pretty good day today, Ram Mackay and the Wit Sundays. I'm giving it a big fat tick, I reckon, for our day today. It's looking okay. Mostly sunny, mid-low 20s for top temperatures.
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0: Ooh, I don't know. You go and do a bit of a Google on that. 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
0: 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So this is proper Legal Eagles. 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
1: I love that they've now got the video part of it as well.
0: Mm. Yeah, there's some cool stuff. Check out the iHeart app. Yeah. What do we got in Vegas? What'd you find?
1: Right now in Vegas, it's really, really hot. 42 degrees Celsius, a sunny, hot day. 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
0: 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We'll be shouting out another name after 8. Here's Mellencamp.

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0: 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New sport, weather details soon, then matchy match.
1: We have to give away money today. We have to. There's no choice.
0: $1,800. Let's see how we go. There's 1,000 after 8 for Instagram. Weather Whiz Kids joining us as well. Plenty in the news today. I want to give a congratulations to former Mackay local Charlie Knott, who played her junior cricket here. She's been selected in the Australia A team to go away for India.
1: Oh, congratulations.
0: Again. So she's on the verge of sort of constantly making the Australia team, but at the moment she's in the A team again, which is cool.
1: I guess she's would be quite young, right?
0: Charlie would be early mid 20s.
1: Yes, yeah, still plenty of time.
0: Mid 20s, yeah.
1: Especially for cricket, you play it.
0: Just the
1: over 50.
0: Aussie women's team is extremely strong and hard to get into.
1: Yeah.
0: So,
1: well, that's a good thing.
0: Yep, absolutely. Go Charlie. New sport weather next.
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2: 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Sundays.

0: Star Mackay in the Whitsunday. Scotty and Kaylee, thanks to Harvey Norman Bedding in Mackay. Wednesday morning, farmers markets down at the Bluewater Quay. Aiden, our weather whiz kid, back in about 15 minutes as well. Fridge doors, can we talk about this in a moment? I was reading someone put something on the interweb the other day about their fridge door, the description of it, and it resonated with me because in every house, the outside of the fridge door, it's a little bit different. It's very personalised.
1: Yep. Or stylized.
0: Or stylized in your case. Mine is a mixture of calendars from 2018, photos.
1: What?
0: Of, oh, there's
1: You're
0: just,
1: kidding.
0: Look, my wife doesn't like change. She doesn't like things when I change.
1: So 2018 was almost 10 years ago.
0: I'm sure we've got calendars
1: of
0: calendars from federal members that are no longer here and stuff like that. Seriously, I'd love to pull everything off my fridge door and start again.
1: I reckon you could just like start taking things that she wouldn't notice if it's back in 2018. You've got calendars, damn.
0: Yeah, but after 6 months when there's half the stuff there, she'd pick up that stuff's coming down.
1: Yeah.
0: But, you know, the fridge door in some households, it's a gallery. It's a picture gallery.
1: It is, yeah, in some households. I keep a clear fridge in most cases.
0: Right.
1: But since being in this place, I have like a black gloss fridge, right? And it's one of the ones where the fridge is up the top and then the freezer's a drawer down the bottom. So it's got a very large space. I invested in this fridge. I wanted a good one. So what I've now done is got like a whiteboard calendar, but it's in black, so it blends in with the fridge.
0: Sure.
1: So you actually can't see the sticker thing on it. So then it's just got like my planner. And then I have a single photo of my two cats. One has now passed away, sitting on Santa's lap. We took them to one of the pet photo things. And it's held on by a magnet from Robin Aegis Real Estate because my friend works for her. That is it.
0: Wow.
1: I would accept local business magnets.
0: Magnets.
1: To add to the collection because I feel like it's just like, yeah, that's how we're moving with this.
0: Magnets are a big thing on the fridge as well. I reckon I've got a Facebook-like thumb up.
1: Oh, yeah?
0: Kind of magnet on the fridge. The Santa photos often make it to the fridge. They're hard to take down because they're quite sentimental if you got kids, even if they're 5 years old.
1: Or furry.
0: Or furry ones. Hey, give us a 1-300-891-9929. What's made it onto the fridge door? Have a look at the fridge door at the moment. Give us a buzz. What's made it on there?
1: Yes.
0: And maybe there's something that you look at and go, wow, that can come off.
1: Yeah.
0: Because it's a pest control company that went out of business 15 years ago.
1: But if you do have a business that's a service that I could potentially use, more than happy to accept magnets as well.
0: There you go.
1: For sack.
0: 1-300-891-9929. What's made it onto the fridge door at your place? Give us a buzz. 7:46.
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8: Good morning, Joseph Price with your local news. A Mackay Whitsunday police operation involving specialist units and Polair has led to 15 people being charged with 44 offences. Operation Mackay Vantage took place over the weekend and saw police conduct RVTs, street patrols, seize illegal e-mobility devices and issue traffic fines. Senior Sergeant Luke Jackson says they intercepted multiple vehicles driving dangerously.
9: Driving high speed through residential areas, driving in dangerous behaviours, and the drivers are actually identified being adversely affected by illicit substances at the same time as well. So putting members of the community at risk because of their behaviours, and having the resources as well as Polair, we're able to apprehend those offenders and take them into custody.
8: A woman's been found safe and well after spending 3 days lost in the wilderness on her Mount Dukes property. 48-year-old Kelly Pridmore disappeared on Saturday afternoon, with SES and police scouring her 100-acre property. She was found yesterday afternoon and is now recovering in Mackay Hospital. Rural Fire volunteers are heading into bushfire season with new trucks and better equipment. The Crisafulli government delivered 25 new appliances across the northern region, including support for Haypoint and Conway brigades. Minister for Fire, Disaster Recovery and Volunteers, Anne Lay, is urging locals to prepare their properties ahead of what could be a severe fire season.
10: We may have what is called a super El Nino, and that is concerning. And what we need to make sure is that we do as much mitigation as we possibly can. Now, mitigation can be a little bit of back burning, might be mowing the grass, might be as simple as getting some cattle or some stock onto some land so that we reduce that fuel load.
8: And the Cowboys will be without star back rower Jeremiah Nanai for their clash with the Titans on the Gold Coast tomorrow night. Nanai suffered a hamstring strain last week and will miss a few weeks, with Kai O'Donnell replacing him. Coach Todd Payton says Sonny Luke will again start a hooker, with Reid Marnie to miss one more game due to concussion.
11: Yes, that's specialist advice. It's his second concussion for the year. I know they're a fair way apart, but given the protocols and where things are at with concussion and all that stuff, we've done the right thing, and yeah, he'll be right to play next week.
12: National News now.
13: Morning, I'm Harrison Preeve. Counter-terrorism police declaring last year's firebombing of a Melbourne military factory as an act of terrorism. They believe Lovett Technologies was attacked for its links to Israel, with anarchist extremists considered the main suspects. Jetstar CEO is defending the airline's changes to its carry-on policy. Customers will now be slugged up to $52 for guaranteed access to the overhead lockers. Stephanie Tully says the change is about providing more choice.
14: While helping to keep Jetstar's fares low, you only pay for what you need. Travelling with less means paying less, and you can always add more if you need.
13: Well, the federal government is set to close a loophole in its negative gearing reforms that would have created a so-called widow tax. It would have meant those who inherited a property from a spouse would have been denied access to negative gearing. And briefly, a Malaysian airline pilot is accused of trying to smuggle 70,000 ecstasy pills through Jakarta Airport.
12: Club with Sunday. 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
13: Star Sport. Silvani's still a chance to line up for St Kilda in Sunday's AFL clash against former side Carlton. That's despite the 28-year-old dislocating his shoulder in the weekend's loss to Sydney. A boost for the Rabbitohs ahead of their round 23 NRL clash with the Eels. A stack of stars to return to the senior lineup. Captain Cam Murray and Talis Duncan returning from injury. David Fifita back from suspension. And in the NRLW, Broncos veteran Ali Brigginshaw has been handed a 3-match ban for a dangerous tackle.
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12: 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So here's a broadcast of the forecast with a Star Weather Whiz Kid.
16: Aidan joins us this morning from Emmanuel Catholic Primary. Grade 5 this year, Aidan. What are you learning at school?
17: We're learning about angles. And math.
16: What's your favourite angle? I like a high shot looking down at me.
18: Has anyone ever been asked their favourite angle? I like obtuse.
16: Well, I meant from a phone and selfies, but that was a joke.
18: I don't think you're not learning about fine angles, are you?
17: No, we're learning about like... So, like a book, no, like this piece of paper, it's got like
18: your right angles and all. Yeah. Has anyone ever asked you about your favourite angle before?
17: No.
18: I don't think it's going to ever happen again, to be honest.
16: I don't mind a low angle as long as it's far away.
18: Mate, give it up. We're not talking about that. What else are you learning about? So, that's in maths. What other stuff?
17: In English, we're learning about information reports.
18: Yep. What's your favourite letter while we're asking silly questions?
17: Probably A.
16: Who's your favourite Star Wars character?
17: That one's a hard one.
16: That one's a hard one. Because you're a fan of Star Wars, aren't you, Aiden?
17: Yeah, I've got two favourite characters.
16: Yeah, go on.
17: Anakin Skywalker and Boba Fett.
18: Very good.
16: I know Anakin. I don't know Boba Fett.
18: But you know angles. tell us about the weather. What's it going to be like today for everyone, Aiden?
17: It will be mostly sunny. Early Beach, 22. Mackay 23, Piney Valley 24, Proserpine 25, tomorrow mostly sunny, Friday partly cloudy and maybe a shower, Saturday partly cloudy.
18: Well, there's your weather forecast. Yeah, Aiden's back again at 8:30 when we've got our prezzies. Thanks to the Easy Group. You can nominate your youngster to be a Weather Whiz Kid, star1019.com.au.
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16: Alrighty, $1,000 could be yours. We did give away $1,800 this morning. Let's make it 2 for 2.
18: 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Alright, if you'd like to play Instagram, it's General Knowledge Trivia. 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We keep it simple here on Star. 5 questions, that's it.
16: Yep, 5 questions. You just got to answer them in 30 seconds, that's all.
18: Alright, call through now. We're doing Instagram for $1,000 right after Brittany, 1-300-891-929.

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0: Mud Garrick, Ed Sheeran, Star McKay, the Whitsunday, Scotty and Kaylee. It is Kaylee's birthday today, born 1995. Now, to place 95, because at the top of your head, it's just a year. Cranberry Zombie was a big song that year. Meryl Bainbridge, Mouth, if you remember that. Aussie Lady had a number one. Brian Adams, Have You Ever Really Loved a Woman? From the, I think it was the Don Juan DeMarco soundtrack, a movie. Staying Alive, the remix, Entrance, Seal, Kiss from a Rose, Coolio, Gangster's Paradise.
1: Kiss from a Rose and Gangster's Paradise? Yes, that's the year I'm born. Yes.
0: So that's some of the songs that came out in 1995. Now, some of the words that came out in 1995. I've separated this into different categories.
1: Yeah, okay. I think the word menace was invented the day I came out.
0: No.
1: 5th of August, 95.
0: No. From the computer and tech world, think about this, pre-1995. We were not using the word click through. 1995, click through.
1: Oh, to like click through the ads or something.
0: USB.
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1: Really?
0: Maybe 96.
1: What were you doing, tin can then?
0: No, everything came by fax. The weather came, the fax machine would just go all day long in workplaces.
1: Fax.
0: There was no interweb before that. Webcast.
1: What's
0: 1995.
1: That? What is that?
0: A webcast.
1: I know a podcast and a broadcast. Well, I don't know what a webcast is.
0: Work out a webcast is. It comes via the interweb. Wiki started, instant messaging and live stream were all words from 1995. So was digital versatile disc.
1: Can I
0: DVD.
1: Can I just say, this is probably why I'm so addicted to my phone. I was literally born in the year of technology.
0: Yeah. So at 1995, you know, we were still thinking CDs were cool, and then DVD came along. Instead of, you know, taking home your movies on a VHS, you could get a DVD. In the corporate world,
1: yeah,
0: lawyer up.
1: That's a word.
0: Lawyer up. Yep. On brand.
1: That is on brand.
0: Started then. This is one politicians love. This one, shovel ready. It's a shovel ready project.
1: Oh right.
0: You know politicians love to wheel that one out when it comes to election time. It's a shovel ready project, getting things underway. But some iconic words, noob, as in a newbie.
1: Yeah.
0: Bridezilla. 1995.
1: Really, is that when that one got coined?
0: Yeah. Re-gift. Re-gift in 1995.
1: But we were doing that anyway, right?
0: Before 1995, it didn't have a word.
1: Right.
0: You were just giving someone a gift that you got.
1: Yeah.
0: And then someone in 95 came
1: it's
0: up with re-gift.
1: It. Yes, okay.
0: Next level.
1: Yep, take it to the next.
0: Is another one. E-tail.
1: What's e-tail?
0: Like retail, but on the internet.
1: Oh, right. Because
0: everything on the internet was new back then.
1: Yes.
0: The internet was all, you know, dial-up kind of stuff like that.
1: Mum would get mad because you'd pull out the
0: phone call.
1: The DSL or whatever it was to put it in.
0: That's
1: right. It's like when you pick up the phone, it sounds like there's a monster on the other side. Get off the internet.
0: Yeah, if someone had a phone in 1995, a mobile, you go, that's cool.
1: And it had Snake. Oh, man.
0: Yeah.
1: Snake was
0: the mobiles were huge in 1995 as well. Another slacktivism appeared, you know, activism where you're a bit slack. another one that appeared in 95, jack in. Jack in. To connect to something. Now, this is a word that I'm sure we're glad has now disappeared.
1: Yep.
0: So when you get home, you'd apparently open your laptop and you'd jack into the internet.
1: Imagine if
0: that one stayed with us.
1: I think the word is still around. They just use it differently.
0: Going home to jack in.
1: Okay, excuse Scott, me? All right.
0: that was to connect to the internet. You flip open your laptop, I jacked in and started surfing the internet.
1: Okay, all right.
0: Let's be thankful that one disappeared. If you want to reuse that today, everybody, jack in.
1: Oh, please stop. Please stop. We're going to get cancelled.
0: 1995.
1: It's very on brand.
0: Oh, dear. I'm never going to forget that phrase. It's crazy. I wonder why that one's not used anymore. 8:47.
2: 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And somehow, you've got to do it all again for day two at the iHeartRadio Music Festival 2026.
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1: 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Scotty and Kaylee. 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Mackay and the Wit Sundays.

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5: Good morning, Joseph Price with your local news. Police have charged 15 people, seized weapons and drugs, and intercepted dangerous drivers during a three-day crime blitz in Mackay. Specialist units and Polair were deployed over the weekend in a bid to crack down on crime in the region. Police managed to catch numerous people breaking road rules, as well as a number of property offenders. Senior Sergeant Luke Jackson says the success of the operation highlighted the importance of resources like the police chopper.
6: In this particular circumstance, it just highlights the capability that we have available to us to help us continue to try and manage the crime and respond and provide that service to the community, especially in that enforcement end of trying to prevent serious traffic offences from occurring.
5: A missing Mount Dukes woman has been found safe and well after 3 days in the wilderness. 48-year-old Kelly Pridmore disappeared on Saturday afternoon before being found on her 100-acre property yesterday. She's now recovering at Mackay Hospital. A mobile service centre will be visiting rural towns from Mackay Whitsunday in the coming weeks. It offers the community easy access to Medicare and Centrelink services and can provide information about the National Disability Insurance Scheme and Department of Veterans Affairs Services. The truck will be at the Serena Cultural Hall today, Grass Tree Beach tomorrow, and Hay Point on Friday. It'll then be heading to Seaforth, Kalen and Proserpine next week. And a few changes to the Cowboys side ahead of their clash with the Gold Coast Titans tomorrow night. Griffin Neame will return from suspension, named at prop, with Tom McCailey reverting to the interchange. Meanwhile, Kai O'Donnell's been named to start in the second row, with Jeremiah Nanai injuring his hamstring last week.
7: I strained his hamstring with 20 minutes to go, so a remarkable effort to finish the game. We didn't notice it in the box and just made aware of it after the game. He's going to miss a couple of weeks.
5: Cowboys coach Todd Payton speaking there. A win for the Cowboys could see them jump back into the top eight.
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8: Hi, Harrison Freeve. An arson attacker on a Melbourne defence factory is being treated as terrorism. Lovett Technologies targeted in the firebombing last July. Victoria's joint counter-terrorism teams are now looking into whether it was planned by far-left extremists. Major changes coming to Jetstar's carry-on policy. Passengers forced to pay for a guarantee they'll be able to place their luggage in an overhead locker, ranging from $25 to $52. These passengers telling Seven it sounds like a lot.
9: I'd probably just bring a little bag that I can stick under the chair. Probably wouldn't pay $25. Sounds a bit extreme.
10: It's just making it harder and harder to fly with an inexpensive airline.
8: Global oil prices have fallen as US officials hope to strike a deal with Iran over the Strait of Hormuz. Secretary of State Marco Rubio says discussions are progressing and shipments could resume later this week. And several Comm Games athletes have disappeared in Glasgow after Monday's closing ceremony. Athletes from Uganda and Pakistan among those who failed to return home with the rest of their teams.
4: Properties with sheds are in high demand. 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
0: Star Sport.
8: Starting with AFL, the Bulldogs make a decision on the fitness of Aaron Norton and Cody Waitman later today. Both players managed in last week's loss to the Dockers and are no certainties to line up tomorrow against the Kangaroos. In NRL, New Zealand Warriors coach Andrew Webster admits playmaker Luke Metcalf might not get back into the senior side again this season. He hasn't played since round 5, having suffered knee and hamstring injuries. And an all-Aussie showdown in the second round of the Montreal Open, James Duckworth taking on top seed Alex de Minaur.
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12: Mostly sunny day today. Airlie 22, Mackay 23, Piney Valley 24, Prossy 25. Next couple of days are all partly cloudy. There's maybe a shower around on Friday. We're pressing go on the Star 20 Song Music Marathon.
13: That we are, getting it kicked off with the Chili Peppers.
12: Plenty of good tunes to come. Sam Fender, Olivia Dean, the song they did live.
13: Yeah, Lollapalooza on the weekend.
12: Lollapalooza. I was watching the Smashing Pumpkins set.
13: Yes, you were showing us that one. He looks like Uncle Fester.
12: Yeah, they did a song as well with Olivia Rodrigo.
13: Yeah.
12: Which is cool.
13: Also Youngblood.
12: And Youngblood, yeah. 20 Song Marathon at Star now. Say

20 songs in a row isn't just about the music. It's about making mornings easier, happier, and more predictable. But really, it's about the music. Star McKay and the Whitsundays.